0: 22809. 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

0: chairs off for each other. So we're supposed to go back to Cairo, Salazar, out of none, showing definitely 714, showing 250Bs with a PPN of Brianna Romero and Lainey Salazar, both active, also showing single six, negative 10 up.
1: Negative.

0: 1097 in progress, 938 Blunt Street, 938 Blunt Street. Caller advised the female that her husband had taken her daughter to me at Anthony Robinson subject. Caller disconnected.
1: It's 2752.

0: Tangler.
1: John Frank Robert, 4183, on a silver and color passenger vehicle. We're going to be off of South Church Street in West Egerton in the PVA of Durham's Garage.
0: Voyager 1014, I'm pending Water Swing 406 South Church.
2: Beta 3, be enough.
0: 3-10-4, I'm going to reference the subject that Aiden didn't pay the bill to Nikki's Pizza.

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3: And right as lunch, he advised, call is going to be the older son. He advised that dad left, but come back with the girl. Father's going to be a black male in his 30s, wearing a white tank top and camo shorts by the name of Anthony Robinson. The daughter's going to be 2 to 3 years of age. It's going to be an active disturbance in the background, and the male's mad because the police have been called.
4: Yes, 22 and 9 and others. Your status?

0: 1935 Lizzie Mill Road, 1835 Lizzie Mill Road. I had an 8-year-old caller on the phone called 911 because he was bored. Now he won't get off the line.
1: 4-10-17.

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1: 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Robert John King, 3281.
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0: 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Reference list, list.
1: Six Swift Creek Road. 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

0: Central 813.
1: Yeah.
2: Go ahead, Ma.
0: Campbell, I have a 20 on request from a Megan subject. She can't for her.
2: Joe.
0: Venus 43 in service.
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0: 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We have Ford pickup truck and a Cadillac sedan on live footage. There's not supposed to be anybody there at this time.
1: Where's that name?

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1: Central. 3:11:41, your status.

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Respond on Operations 4.

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Kenmore Drive in Kershaw, Kenmore Drive in Kershaw, with King Adam Nora 1551, King Adam Nora 1551, a black Kia, occupied 2 times.

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2: 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Mary Boy, Mary 5951. Mary Boy, Mary 5951.
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If he calls back, tell him we can assist him with a ride to Wilson if he wants to talk to us as well.

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I'm near Church Road and Middleton Street. I'm near Church Road and Middleton Street with Henry Mary Victor 7459. Henry Mary Victor 7459. A silver Ford occupied one time.

Hispanic male down there to White Swan. It's back on 911 line. It was about the fifth time he's called. I'm going to go down there and explain to him the misuse process.

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1: 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A gray Ford, occupied unknown times.

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0: 16 and 33, the caller doesn't know what side of the road he's on, but it looks like he's on the left side and headed south on the side where the hospital place is.
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0: were you out with him for? Was he wearing a red shirt?
1: I'm out with him. I tried to call him on the phone. I haven't been able to locate him yet.
0: Damn, or he's going to be sitting on the right side of the road, just north of Carolina Packers.

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22-05, 22-10, just 10-14, that shows that he's going to be armed. Because Vice, he came in with an attitude and then said he was going to leave in the living room at this time, putting on shoes to leave.

0: breath, it showed she was facing in kind of all over the place. People chasing North O'Neill Street. She's crying and kept hanging up on us.
1: Seven will be in route as well.
2: Department Epps and Frank, 914 Ely Street, Department Epps and Frank. Caller advised that Emil kept knocking on the door. When she went to the door, he started cussing and yelling at her. She said when she turned around to walk away, he hit her in the back of the neck.
1: She gave any description?
2: Anyone want to call her getting further?

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1: Okay.

0: North 928, time area time 62, correction 6322, again, time area time 6322, displayed on a Lexus SUV golden color, occupied time 1, still rolling on North 100 southbound. That's going to be East Church Street.
1: Chevy Silverado.

0: Davis Street, East Church Street, North Davis Street. 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I'll be in front of 93 War Admiral Drive. It's going to be a silver Honda Accord, paper tag.
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0: Kevlar, EMS-71, en route to James C. Smithfield, with a 30-year-old female, reference to a domestic that occurred on Linda Street. They're requesting you to 25 at James C. Smithfield.
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0: Hey, Chris Court at Cornwallis with John Lincoln Robert 1070 via Black Hyundai Elantra.

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1: Elda Testing, the High Middle Grove Church Road, cross of U.S. Highway 78.

0: 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It is active, -29.
1: Yeah, well.

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1: Alright, good night.
0: Yeah.
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1: And Frank, 7856 on the Southern Color pickup truck. We're going to be off of South Church Street and West 2nd Street in front of a town hall.

you sent me on another 1061 all compressed. It's going to be a burgundy and color pasture car. Ain't got no lights on.

store with Tom Mary 6017. Tom Mary 6017, a white GMC Sierra, occupied unknown times.

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0: Would you be so kind as to show 409-1042 from Kev?

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A black Chevy occupied one time.

0: 10-4. Where'd you say you last saw him?
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0: Can I get a signal to you, check-in?
1: Flying behind the air. 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Anybody near the church at Clayton Crossing?
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1: Hello.

Meadow Fire, Fire Public Assistance, 9628 NC Highway, 96 South, cross of Godwin Lake Road and Maney Road. Respond on operations 5.

Selma fire, alcohol, high level fire, MVA, personal injury, 900, U.S. Highway 70, west, cross of, U.S. Highway 70 bypass, east, and, access ramp, respond on operations, 6.

0: I have a 10-8-7 in progress, 118 channel drop drive, 118 channel drop drive. Caller says he's trying to leave and there's a female that isn't
1: okay,
0: giving something back.
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1: Barbara Mill, right past Cleveland, Victor Frank Boy, 1126, Bill White, GMC Yukon.

0: whoever's further. She's out there 23. She's not barricaded. Everything's 10-4 here. She's not intoxicated either.
1: Yeah, what else?

0: Jim. Yeah. Mr. Frank didn't say 3-4-5.
1: GMC Yukon to Marvin Perez, Falcon Run, Middlesex. It is active, maybe.
0: Can I also have a 27 check, please?
1: Wondering.
0: 583-314.

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0: 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We don't have any call or anything.
1: 10-4 is a sick person for a 55-year-old female at 530 National Drive. Mm-hmm. 10-4.

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1: Ten four.

0: Yeah.
1: Yeah, 61. No, it's BVA. That 28 is going to be Tom Edward Zebra 7304. It's going to be displayed on a white and colored GMC Yukon.

0: Anyway.
1: Got a 27. If I can get a read back. 400138 12.

So whenever they were coming back to Caitlin, Corinne, Crenshaw, out of Four Oaks, showing indefinitely signal 14, and they pick up on the license, negative 10-9. Your 27 comes back to a Jax, Cameron, Hutchins, out of Four Oaks, showing C-Troll is active, negative 10-9.

0: 声波。波兰联通声波。
1: Units responding to 1014. I'm pretty sure this individual is 1073.

rapids showing that subject's walking all around the backyard, and it keeps moving into the wood line behind the residence.

include any kind of media to us after giving the address and sending them a message. We're trying to decipher it.

36, the parcel is showing the property is owned by Constance Pierce and a Brent Pierce. Do those things sound familiar?

0: Tina Sue Cameron. 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Might not be.
1: Some texting is telling TC that she's a minor.

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Victor David Young, 7396. Victor David Young, 7396.

Edward at 28th on 2014 Subaru Forester to Brent Pierce and Constance Pierce of that address, Valley, Montana. Thirty-seven to one.

0: Orso.
1: In front, 42 in front, with King Adam Mary 4966. King Adam Mary 4966. A silver Nissan 350Z, occupied one time.
0: Cleveland Fire Station 1, Charlie Stroke, 51, Tall Oak Court, Cross Street, Winding Oak Way, respond on operations 4.

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0: EMS 24 is going to have an extended on...

0: 436.
1: We have a 1060 vehicle at the Speedway, 42 in front. It's going to be a blue van with a Florida 28. Passing ready. X-ray King, X-ray 473, Florida. Looks like it's going to be a Mercedes Sprinter van.

Barber and Hamby Street, Barber and Hamby Street, with John Lincoln Robert, 4469. John Lincoln Robert, 4469, a black Toyota Camry, occupied unknown signs.

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0: 436 Central, 1061. Veterans Parkway in Vogue, unreadable 28, it's North Carolina, on a black and color sedan, unknown occupants.
1: I-40 eastbound. Highway Patrol is advising there's a 1050 at this location with a recorded on a white box truck. Trooper has extended ETA, and one party is advising they're not out of the roadway.
0: Nothing just before Barbara Mill.

0: 就会，yeah, that's private security for Caruso Homes. I spoke with his supervisor. Everything checks out with that.
1: 10-4. He's saying that she possibly walked through the cut going towards like Dale's.
2: What? Right there.
1: And both vehicles, all four tires are slashed.
2: I thought.
3: My apologies. Yes, ma'am. 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
0: Can we get a pager test?
1: Interval. The male was originally sleeping outside of sheets, and he kept walking. People asking for a ride to the store, and he was already at the store, and then the male left walking to the Speedway.

emergency vehicle, 9000 Pipe, Cleveland Road, at the DR Wells Emporium. It'll be a silver four-door sedan by the blue donation build. Again, it appears the windshield's been shot out and the lights are off on the interior.

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1: Comes back to a 2020 Tesla Model 3, Cassandra Renee Zamudio, 201 George Long Drive in Clayton. Place at a show and revoke, the pickup on the plate, the vehicle has an insurance stop.

0: 30%.
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0: Chat 4, I'm going to be Dean David at Speedway. I'll check sheets.

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1: 10 cross. Been out in 301.
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0: the resident. 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
1: Three, two, central, be real.

0: from someone who views them refers to a larceny at the master's inn at 318 U.S. Highway 70 East. A blue passenger car pulled into the master's inn. Two guys got with a mask and were trying to break into vehicles in the parking lot. Film is requesting Smithfield to be on the lookout for the vehicle on Atlas Center Drive.
1: Central, what's the description of the vehicle?
0: It's a blue four-door passenger car.

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0: Responders. Delta, chest pain. 197 Railroad Road, cross of NC Highway 242 North and Tar Heel Road. Respond on operations 5.

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0: 731 North Sussex Drive, 31 North Sussex Drive. Caller advised that X is threatening the caller. Involves there's a 95 involved. The caller doesn't know where he has it now.
1: Central, leave us on scene.
0: I'll be able to see the suspect location unknown. Still 21 of the caller trying to get further.

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0: Tags in court, Colorado residents been taking prescription drugs all day and getting arrested.

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here. So it's 22-08, 22-10, just 7-14. Talk about that middle of the lift again. He's going to be in a brown, gray Hyundai Sonata with an EMS sticker on the back. Left about 5 to 10 minutes ago. Yep.

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0: report. 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The cameras weren't working for some reason.
1: 17.

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I'm going to be out with Richard Henry, Zebra 7782. Richard Henry, Zebra 7782. Display on a golden colored Buick. I'll talk about it one time.

716, jump shot 761. Pine, Market Pine with Lincoln King William 8892. Lincoln King William 8892 will be a white collar, Alero, Oscar Tucson.

Clayton Boulevard in front of the ABC store. Clayton Boulevard in front of the ABC store with Paul Lincoln Mary 4898. Paul Lincoln Mary 4898. A brown Nissan. Occupied one time.

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1: Yeah.
0: Confirm, showing EMS 91 passing 8th and Market right now.

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Lincoln John Adam 7960. A gray Jeep. Occupy one time.

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Selma Fire, Delta Hemorrhage, 48 Jerry Road, cross of U.S. Highway 301, North and Hawkins Road. Respond on operations 4.

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Everyone at the residence of 719 South Whittington Street, 719 South Whittington Street, Mr. White is calling.

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0: 513, we have an untapped call at Whittington Street. 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

0: call it on it, you can clear it to be Charles. 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

0: that isn't true. Mike 27's for a OL on the call.
1: 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Fire assist EMS. 177 Winter Red Way. 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Respond on operations 4.
2: 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Black Toyota Corolla one time. 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

and decency slash lewdness to the Dollar Tree, 1265 North Brightley Boulevard. Caller said she thinks he went back in the woods, but she's unsure.

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670 Central, 1061. Grand Boulevard, Robertson, Mary Boy Henry, 5757. 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White Mercedes SUV, one time. 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
1: Go ahead.
0: 27 comes back to Derek Watson in Smithfield. Signal 14 in Pleasant Valley, reference FTA. Unable to verify that there is a criminal offender.
1: Table.

form. They've made contact. 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

me follow up at code 16. Have a 2700. Three four zero nine seven two zero two. Repeating 3409720.

0: foster subject showing an ID card only. Restriction 1 is showing 1 in e-warrants from 2017 for Harnett County, single 2.
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2016 Warrior Ohio 28 comes back to a 2021 Mitsubishi black in color to a Rachel Puffenberger, showing it's valid negative 2 months.

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0: 6 officer, show me out with a 1060 person at the corner store of Old Drugstore Road and 50.
1: Teal. Well, thank you.

person at the Chicken Barn. 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It's a white male, 20 to 25, wearing a black hoodie and black shorts.

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2: 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Robert Henry Frank, 4904, black and color, Buick.
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1: 17, good.
0: It's going to be Edward Henry, Edward 2467, Edward Henry, Edward 2467. It's going to be right here in front of the Princeton Food Mart.
1: 470, go ahead.
2: Okay, Alpha Center. John Frank Roberts, 1144. John Frank Roberts, 1144. It's a silver Subaru, one time. It'll be Barbara Mill and Sheltonham.

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0: 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They're 10-7.
1: 10-4.

Three, are you signal three? Okay, ready? Signal 14 and definitely welcome FTA. He's got a 1031 on the 27. He's active right here.

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0: We're trespassing complaints. 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
1: Temple,

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Three, mental disorder at 2009 Olive Tree Lane. 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It's going to be an Alec Knight subject, but he's bipolar and currently manic.

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0: Go ahead.
1: 10-4, I have an attempt to locate, reference a traffic complaint. The CNR black Honda Accord with a bike rack as the child was hanging out the window, last seen pulling into the Food Lion PBL, Clayton Boulevard.
0: Amelia Thurston, Guy Roof.
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0: 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Respond on operations 6.
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0: for. 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
1: 10-4, do you want me to continue?
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I got 1061. Charles David 5566, Lincoln Charles David 5566. Me and the PVA of Hardee's. Can I get a read back on the vehicle, please?

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1: 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Adam Edwards, 30422. Adam Edwards, 30422. Good to be occupied two times. Watauga and Carteret.

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1: Timber. Good. 10-4, just 10-14 of the funeral, 1059. It's going to be at 12 o'clock, starting at the county line on Clayton Boulevard, going to Pinecrest.
4: 427. Reassign them to traffic, please.
2: He can assign whatever call 420 was talking about just now.
1: 472, it's going to be a funeral 1059 at 12 o'clock, starting at the county line at Clayton Boulevard, going to Pinecrest Funeral Home. I'll set a reminder.
2: 10-4.

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0: Lincoln Frank Mary 5744. 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It's going to be on 70 West, close to Beaton.

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1: Henry David 3041 Victor. Red Honda Civic. We'll need a 1051. It is high pointed in the ditch.

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1: 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Left code 1 response. 341 Guy Road, cross of State Avenue and Laurel Ridge Drive. Respond on operations 5.
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2: 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I said and clicked our route. Can you put me in route?
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0: 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Time occurred 5 minutes ago.
1: Table.

That's next one. Henry Robert 9149. Victor Henry Robert 9149. Gray GMC Terrain 1 time. Clayton Boulevard 43.

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0: 27 comes back to April Durbin of Dunn. 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

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And Bobby Blake, respond on operations 4.

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0: Central Miss 41. 42. 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
1: Your
3: static. Hey, Warren. Stephen Clayton Boulevard, DVA. North Carolina, King John John 3331, King John John 3331, the blue and color Frontier truck occupied one time.
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0: I read that.
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2: 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On 11 color and QX60. That's about 1 minute. And Bruce Street.
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1: Copy. Johnson City Sheriff's Office. Missing juvenile. Johnson County Sheriff's Office attempt to locate missing juvenile Aurora Tabby Watkins Loss, date of birth 08-04-2009. She's a black female with black hair, brown eyes, 4'11", weighing 130 pounds, diagnosed with depression and opposition defiant disorder, hairing blonde and red ponytail, unknown direction of travel, unknown clothing. If located, please contact Johnson County Sheriff's Office. Central Clear
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0: unit tonight. So I have a B&E to a residence, 208 South Center, 208 South Center Street. Caller buzz, it occurred over the last 2 weeks. She had a male subject in her house. Now things are missing. Her phones have been hacked in her accounts.
1: And we'll be right.
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Benson First Responders, Charlie Difficulty Breathing, 313 West Woodall Street, cross of South Ryles Street and South McLam Street. Respond on Operations 9.

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0: Yeah.
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3: Devil. 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
1: 行
2: 25, 2306. I'm closing. I'll be around. On 4 on 10-8. Central, engine 2 is on the scene. 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
0: Okay,
1: please,

0: Negative, sir. 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I appreciate that.
1: Simple. Control 1061. 701 left.
2: Yeah.
1: Find the Odyssey Black, occupied one time.

0: Yeah, 14 Central. 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You got a dirt bike coming up to you. You almost caused two head-on accidents right here on Brightway. 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
1: 10-4.

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1: Same for.
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0: 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Can you run that man over?
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1: Are you okay? He signaled us. While you're 27 on a Elizabeth Meadows Dilly out of Maysville, showing class G of Sigma 14, pick up on the license. They're showing two in England on hospital.

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0: 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Respond on Operations 4.
1: Good. Not a seven.
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2: Actually, in 61. 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
1: Robert, 8 3, Victor King, Zenith, 1-0-1 time. Clayton Boulevard, Robertson.

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0: I'm a voice box line. You've been a top of the dedicated LZ. Can you please give the description of the LZ? If always any hazards, just power lines. For towers.
1: You're going to be laying in there approximately 400 by 400 foot field, or 400 foot field on top. Engine up under them. Power line to the east will be a fire engine up under them, and then to the tall trees, which is
0: and if you could please ensure we do this, there's a decent amount of people there to make sure that we approach the aircraft and show all voids that stop spinning and a crew member of Virgil U.S.
1: Yes, simple.
2: I'm at 614. I just checked that apart.
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4: They're not out here on the main road. I'm about to check Lane Road Market.

Pines, 10-62-50, 7190 Buffalo Road, 6, correction, 7190 Buffalo Road.

0: 5 minutes out from the rooftop. I think we're trying to get our air comms and conveyor reports back to you. We're unable to raise you off fuel freak from our side, I'm guessing. How copy?
1: Okay, you copy 5 minutes. 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South pad, 5 minutes, and we got reporting.
0: Yeah, brother. Again.
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0: 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Delta, difficulty breathing. 2794, Woods, Crossroads Road. Number, C, cross of Great Road and Beasley Road. Respond on Operation 5.
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0: 61. 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
1: Back when ready. Monkey Falk of Kissimmee. 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It's on a gray Honda.

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1: GMC Econ to a Randy Edwards of 7111 Old Bueller Road. Can you listen? Plate status expired. Has an in-station option. 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

49-36. You just learned the race runner for 2-9. 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

0: Tim Warren, 27 on Jessica Nicole March, the 2212 Ranger.
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0: King Lincoln Boy 4 Boy 1 Union 803945. Do you need a repeat?
1: Yes, please.

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1: 44.
0: So Regional 44, clear that last call back in service.
1: Central copy. 44, clear. 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
0: Come on. 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

0: emergency vehicle. Right at Catch Me Eye. 28's going to be Victor David Sam 7418. Victor David Sam 7418.
1: Good morning.

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0: Negative 29. 10-4, thank you.

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1: Yes, 55 A's and Alpha, South Alfred Avenue. 55 A's and Alpha, South Alfred Avenue. I don't have any issues with landlord and PD, told her to call PD. She's not getting further.

0: 10-4, since a person at Marathon on South Pollock Street, the caller advised a male, white male in his 20s, was harassing customers left towards McDonald's on Ridge Road.
1: 10-4, I'm out.
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1: 10, 4.

He should not be driving. 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We in a red Jeep SUV. 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

0: 6, 10 Central. Do you have any further 1014 on direction travel?
1: Temple,
2: ABC, one good. I was sick on Lincoln King William 7070. Lincoln King William 7070 on 42 East. Just traveling in towards Clayton just before Glenmore.

0: 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Jack Woodplace. On Jack Woodplace.
1: Yeah.
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1: 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One next rotation for the SUV, the Honda.
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2: 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We have no patient found to be in service.
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1: 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Show me out in the Pittsburgh PGA with that camper from the Indecent Lewdness call earlier this morning.

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0: Harlem 52, are you 10-4? 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
0: Check one.

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1: Chandler.
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0: 10-4. 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
2: 10-4.
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1: 10-4, thank you.
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0: 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Appears to be in six. 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

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Lincoln, Henry Tom, 7974.

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1: Denver, keep the peace, 3 Robin Circle, Union David. 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

for 1061. 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
1: Welfare check at Burger King, 1708 East Market Street. 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She's in a gold SUV with a flat tire. Yeah. 214. 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The caller requested a 21 list results.

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named South North Carolina. Victor Henry Nora, 8125. 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
0: 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Hello?
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1: That female just got back on the scene with a replacement tire. I'll be adding those in Clearmont, Charlie.
0: Hey, boy.
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0: 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Center to LN 50. And where do you have a 10-8 north side car?
1: Is it for the 911 hat?
0: Single.
1: I'll take care of it as soon as Cox gets here and takes this camper.
0: Single.
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1: 1040. 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
0: I believe you will, tell them to come code 3.
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1: Central from District 4. Central, we have EMS 42, move to Thanksgiving.

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1: It's a female vehicle last seen pulling out of the Walmart parking lot passing Sonic.
3: Hot Graves 110 White Horse Lane out of Benson. It's Class C Charles Agner. He does have an active CVPO through Harnett County. It expires 6/26 of 26. PPN is going to be Lauren Graves.
2: So what are you?

Charger vehicle back to the 2011 Hyundai Sonata on Adam Corner. Plates are showing expired. Vehicle has inspection violation, -2 nines.

7 on it. Chris, Nicholas Christopher Deal at Sarasota, Florida, showing that he is valid through 2032, negative 29. Can you give me a repeat on the license plate, please?

2016 Mercedes to the same subject, 5311, 19 and 2027, negative 29.

50 with a gray Ford Bronco 28, Victor Edward Williams 7437, Victor Edward Williams 7434 on Rayford across from the Walker's Treasure Box beside Railroad Street.

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Scottville Road, Executive Drive, North Carolina, King Mary Tom 2015, King Mary Tom 2015, black and color Honda sedan, occupied one time.

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0: 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I'm at the residence there. Via phone.
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1: 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Behavior at 5-2. 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

0: 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Property damage at Beacon Jones, 1115 North Brightway Boulevard. It's a white 2025 Cadillac.
1: I placed a North Carolina 27 in CAD, if you could check it for me. Okay, what time are you out here?
2: Yeah.
0: I think 100.

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0: Yes.
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0: Kendall.

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0: Buick Encore, registered to Thomas and Cheryl Delaney of Clayton. Quite for this accident, 1059.
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0: 7 comes back to Thomas Lee of Clayton. 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
1: Alright, you can throw that 28 and that 27 on call, and they're going to be sending information here, and I'll be 10-8.

Henley vs. Sanders. Charlie Stroke. I'm 23, Johnston Parkway. Truck Stop Road. Respond on Operations 5.

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1: District 4, re-advise the 2nd Union where they're moving to. Your radio traffic broke up. Do you want the central code now?
2: District 4 from 41, we're still in Thanksgiving.
3: Oh, 10-4. I thought you got dispatched. Central, you can disregard 10 moving. Thank you.
1: Hey, we're all just do 13 in the micro.
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0: essential for me last night for 9-3 good. 9-3 sounded rather difficult.
1: That is 3 off.
0: Good.
1: Now, Rick, you're using 22 EMS. She's going to the hospital now.
2: Four oh six office, I'll be 10-8 protocol notes.
0: Yeah.

0: Military Office.
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0: I got one female on board, voluntary, being around the airfield, getting a mileage ready.
1: Four.
0: 56185.
1: 200 for the tank. Johnny.

0: 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Central.
1: Me out at 700 French 8 Church Road, references call.
0: Yeah. Central to 1160. 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

0: Karen South is 24.
1: Raleigh.
0: 10-4. Tan Raleigh Road and CP Tan.
1: First is the officer.
0: Tim Moore, it started out as a 1082 and the plate comes back to a 1999 Dodge Dakota. It was revoked with a pickup on the plate and insurance stuff on it. It's hauling a trailer with fictitious plates on it, and they would like for a deputy to go out and take over the call.
2: Okay.
0: Because he doesn't run the takeoff with it.

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1: Yeah.
0: I'm just going hold. 68, 50 NC, 50 North. Or unconscious person.

the Fountain Room executive. William Adam Mary 4207, Lancaster Honda Court, occupied 1 phone.

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microphone. From Cornwall, Road 940. Could be a missing person in Everett, Raleigh. Forage, this is NC28 of Tom Frank Zebra.

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1: Well, you can 1022 at this time. That's somebody goes in. 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
0: So,

Yeah, on M. Durwood and Bradford Street, Leawood, North Carolina. Lincoln King Williams, 6571. The Audi, four-door sedan.

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0: 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This is Cedric Atkinson at 3760 Brown Ferry Road, Selma, valid native United.
1: Yeah, we'll just bring it up.

1014, how about opening public assistance for a 1021 request? All I would say was that they wanted to take events and officer wouldn't give a reference.

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1: 41, got it. E1, go ahead.
0: Central Charleston, for the traffic accident.
1: And 4.
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Glen Laurel Road and NC Highway 42 East. 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

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Bravo Fall, 745 Friendship Church Road, cross of Simon Road and Wilder Road. 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

0: Smithfield Station 1, Delta difficulty breathing, 200 Kelly Drive, cross of M. Durwood Stevenson Parkway, and Buffalo. Respond on Operations 6.
1: Both 28 and 27 are recognized to not.

0: Northeast Street. I, Kiana, black female. She's a buzzer, she hasn't heard from her in a while. She drives a dark blue Equinox. Requesting 1021.
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0: had a disturbance at 44 South Sussex Drive, apartment A. The caller's arriving, they have issues with Tommy Ray Buchanan Jr. and
1: oh, no, no, it's under the drill background seat.
2: Since we have a EMS 13 return to primary and have a Smithfield unit move to micro, please.
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0: Sometime between noon and now at 113 Sloan Drive, 113 Sloan Drive, in reference to an issue with his girlfriend, states that he enclosed a laptop and other is unsure where she's from.

0: 17 Central. Can I get a read back on 28, please?
1: I 2022 at Tacoma, registered to Stephen Dombrowski of Apex. Now they're showing expired, paid, negative, so not.
0: See you, Lord, thank you.
2: 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Respond on operations 5.

0: take care of. Okay.
1: CFT 27.
2: 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It's 10-4. Still 700 caller 21.
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0: 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You have a hot mic.
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0: Selma fire, all call, high level fire, automatic crash notification, Buffalo Road and U.S. Highway 70 West, respond on operations 8.
1: And for your 27 on Zachary James Bragg, 55, throttle drive, and your showing class is active, -29s on Caleb Scott Suggs of 411 Cedar Creek Road, showing class is active, -29s.
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3: Central from EMS 91.
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1: 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District 4.
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6: Be in front of 229 East Market Street. 229 East Market. On a zebra X-ray 1777. On a silver Chevy Silverado.
7: Subject is a black male, unknown clothing, arrived in a burgundy vehicle. No further description. Possibly currently to the front door of this address.

to East Stockton Jr. We have a child caller on the phone sitting on scene. Hit him. He does not know the address or unit number.

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1: 是博士吗？

0: Central from District 4. A crash notification. It would, because you have yet not read. Cat, I believe they're not even on scene yet. And then 13 is going to return to primary.
1: That's 93 moving to micro, 13 on a primary.
2: 13 direct, going to primary.

0: ahead.
1: 6-3-2-4. I'm sure that's going to be an OFA appeal for me. 4.
0: 4, thank you.
2: Okay. 61, what's your 20? I'm right here.

2315 on State Highway 242 North. I have a female on the line that's difficult to understand. Doesn't know where she is. 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
2: Several, what's the ETA?
3: They just acknowledged that they received the call.
1: Can I have your response to the fire department to 247 Paramount Drive? It's in reference to a animal rescue cat that's fallen into the storm drain. And they've been finished there right as well.
0: Okay. Appreciate it.

disturbance in progress at Cookout, 11637 Clayton Boulevard. Customers arguing with employee and making threats, requesting her to be removed from the property. Losses.

0: Yes, 70 East. 2325, yes, Highway 70 East, come here. Five on the shoulder, westbound.
1: Okay, GP.
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Delta chest pain. 5559 MC Highway 242 South. Cross of Godwin Lake Road and Jethro Lane. 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

0: 49.
1: Central, you have EMS 21 moved to Benson, and now EMS 24 moved to McNeese, please.
2: Name Julia. And she's 68 years of age. 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
0: Cover.

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0: you may have McDonald's, black and colored Nissan Sentra. Yeah, on a 10 FXJR008 Fox X-ray John Robert. I played in Missouri 28.
1: Hey, yeah, Edward.
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1: Hey, you mess on the scene.
0: With the Dixie Mart, 433 U.S. Highway 70 East. Service, a male punched him in the face, and it's now leaving on a bicycle towards the Wendy's.
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Respond on operations 7.

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